jetting out slowly. And they're hardly registering. Most certainly happening. I mean, it is definitely real. Gonna get there. You're gonna make it. But you're not going to like it.

broken from. My last provincial post. Within the dreary dream syndicate.